John 106.5, Solo Duval, Tony Moore jumping off the 8 o'clock hour. Club Hot coming up at 9 o'clock. Can you guys believe that they are still, 8 years later, still fighting over Aretha Franklin's estate? And now there's a big battle brewing with Biggie's estate as well, where his son, CJ, is fighting to have the will turned back over to where him and his sister could be in control of his father's estate after Valletta Wallace apparently changed things ahead of her death and gave control to a former manager. Mm.

0: So, well, let's explain. The Shoulder Duval. I'm Tony Moore. We're Tony. If you say anything backwards, man, Satonia live on Instagram. 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Make sure you give me a follow. I'll follow you back. We can be friends. Yes. I love it here. All right. Satonia live on Instagram. 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Tony Moore on air every Saturday from 3 p.m. to 9 p.m. If you nasty. 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You have like 30 minutes to do it. And yeah, $1,000 could be yours. If we call you, you got the cash. Don't call us. We'll call you, all right? I'm Tony Moore. Back to it in minutes. And can I wish a very happy birthday to my niece, who's going to be celebrating a birthday in a couple of days. My beautiful and super intelligent niece, Kristen Ascent. Love you, baby girl. Super proud of you. You got me feeling old, though. Okay, you got me feeling real old. And my sister-in-law, Michelle Moore, she is going to be celebrating her birthday as well. Beautiful. Yes, you are. And thank you for all that you do for my nephews and my brother, okay? We love you to pieces, Michelle. And happy early birthday. Today, though, GZA from Wu-Tang celebrating a birthday. And tomorrow, Kobe Bryant will be celebrating a heavenly birthday, okay? And happy birthday to you, you, you, you, and you. I'm Tony Moore. It's Hot 106.5.
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0: hanging out with you guys as I always do. I'm going to get out of the way, get home, get out of here, get me something to eat, shut it down, all right? I got a date with the couch, my boo, and Fightland on Netflix. 50 Cent ain't right for this one. It's a good one. If y'all need something to watch this weekend, check it out. In the meantime, get ready for Club Hot. I'll see you guys next weekend, okay? Have a good one. Love y'all. Bye.
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3: 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It's

Hey, somewhere off the Duval, there's a Delta, they're strolling at this late hour. It's Club 106.5, the soul of Duval. I'm DJ Millennium, he's DJ Reggie B's. And, you know, Dee Dee, she's back to paying your bills this Monday. She's got

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DJ Millennia, Club High, 106.5, the soul of Duval. You know, Dee Dee, she's back to paying your bills on Monday, 8 a.m. She's got that $1,000 for you. And you might need that money because Peacock is going up on their rates. I mean, seems like everything is going up these days, huh? It's Club High, 106.5.

0: Duval. 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

Hey, we are giving you the opportunity to win some Michael movie tickets to see it at the Ritz Theater. It's going to be played on August the 28th as we remember the life of the King of Pop, MJ, for his birthday. All you have to do, enter the win right now.

0: on the soul of Duval. It's Club Vibe 106.5. I'm DJ Millennium. He's DJ Reggie Bees. And we got more for you coming up in a few.
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0: Hey, pal.
1: Hey, Jason. I'm glad your technician could come look at my air conditioner on Monday. You guys were crazy busy.
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Hey, Jaguars back in action Friday night, taking on the Buccaneers at the bank. The last preseason game of the year, and then after that, getting ready for the regular season next month. I cannot wait for that. It is Club I 106.5.

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0: DJ Reggie Bees, thank you so much for tapping in with us tonight. Club Vibe 106.5, the soul of Duval. We've been seeing all the open mics. Thank you so much for all the love. We'll be back with you next weekend. So God bless. Keep your heads up and enjoy the rest of your weekend. Be safe.
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0: All right, settle down, class. Hey, it's your Soul School Sunday professor, Sean Knight, right here on Hot 106.5. 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

0: All right, settle down, class. Hey, it's your Soul School Sunday professor, Sean Knight, right here on Hot 106.5. 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

0: perfection is perfected, so I'ma let them understand from a young G's perspective. 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
0: And that's realer than real deal, holy

0: All right, settle down, class. Hey, it's your Soul School Sunday professor, Sean Knight, right here on Hot 106.5. Let's catch a vibe with some of your old school favorites from the 70s and 80s on Soul School Sunday. 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
1: I ain't been to the gym and I don't know how long. Damn. I drove up one day and just back out. I said, nah, I'm going to go.
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0: I am Wanda P., your host for Front Page Jacksonville, the show that addresses community concerns. And this Sunday, joining me on the mic, Ricky Anderson, I call him the junior mayor of Jacksonville, and Hank Rogers. We're going to break down the primary elections from across the state and, of course, right here in Duval. 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Don't miss it. 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
5: Good morning and welcome to Front Page Jacksonville. I'm Wanda P., your host, as the intro said, but great to be with you all on another Sunday morning. I have some special guests in the studio with me, and they're going to be with me the whole time as we discuss this past week's elections. And y'all know it's a lot to talk about. All right. So in the studio with me, I call him the junior mayor of Jacksonville. It is not his first time on the show, but it's your first time with me as the host.
6: Yes.
5: Junior mayor of Jacksonville, Ricky Anderson. Good morning.
6: Good morning. Thank you for having me.
5: Oh, you are so welcome. And another great friend. He is, he does so much. Wouldn't you agree, Ricky? He does
6: yes.
5: a lot. He does a lot. I'm talking about a gentleman who works with the I'm a Star Foundation. What are your other accolades and things that you're doing? I'll have you talk about that in a minute. But ladies and gentlemen, say good morning to Mr. Hank Rogers. Gentlemen, thank you. Thank you, Hank, for being here.
7: Good morning. Thank you for having me.
5: Absolutely. Absolutely. So, Hank, I'll let you go there. Talk about you for a moment. What you do, one thing we know is that you have a heart for the community, which is why I said, you know what, I got to bring Hank in here and we have this conversation. I know you have a heart for the community, a heart for students and children as well. But what are some of the other things that you are doing?
7: It's a lot. So I am been in Jacksonville for over 20 years. Mm-hmm. Serve as one of the vice presidents of the Jacksonville branch of the NAACP.
5: Yeah.
7: Serve on the Jacksonville Housing Authority, Northeast Florida Community Action Agency as its chair.
5: Oh, wow. Okay.
7: And so
5: I knew that.
7: Yeah. So I'm all over and serve on other committees and always involved in our local SACs on school boards. And
5: yeah.
7: So I'm all around.
5: Yeah, yeah. Well, it is good to have you.
7: Thank you for
5: And of course, because as I mentioned, you are plugged in to the community. You serve the community and you he knows what's going on. Junior Mayor of Jacksonville.
6: Good morning.
5: Hello again.
6: Hello, Jacksonville.
5: A lot of people don't know that I was the one that dubbed you Junior Mayor of Jacksonville.
6: Yes.
5: And that is because I always say, if Ricky Anderson does not know you, you aren't anybody yet. But once he does know you, then you are somebody. Okay, Ricky, sorry. So, talk to us about things that you are doing. Of course, you help candidates. You've served on boards. You've done a lot of things. Talk about what you've got going on right now.
6: Thank you again. I serve on the Jacksonville branch NAACP or NAACP Executive Committee.
5: Mm-hmm.
6: I've done so. I've also past board chair of the Historic Eastside Community Development Corporation. That's just an organization that's near and dear to my heart.
5: Oh, yeah.
6: I also serve as an advisory committee member for Onyx Magazine.
5: Oh, yeah, that's right. Forgot yes. about that. Yep.
6: And shout out I'm to one Onyx. Of those mm-hmm. persons that if you need me, I'm a volunteer. You know.
5: True.
6: I'm wherever you need me, so.
5: Yep. That is why you have the distinction of being Jacksonville's junior mayor.
6: Yes.
5: But anyway,
6: re-elected.
5: Again, Yes, you have been Wait, Hank, I don't remember the re-election, but anyway.
7: The people that's looking forever.
5: Right. It's one of those forever terms. But wait, you know what? Speaking of that, though, I got to say this, and Hank, make you laugh. So we were at Ricky's birthday party, and Judge Rhonda Peoples Waters, she said, you know, we can't keep calling him junior mayor because he done stepped over into that age. So I said, well, you're right. Maybe community mayor.
7: Yes.
5: But I still like the word junior mayor of Jacksonville. So that's why I...
6: my dear mentor and friend, Ms. Terry Foreman calls me the unofficial mayor of Jacksonville.
5: Oh, all right. All right. Well, it all means the same.
6: It means the same.
5: Yes,
6: and I love
5: does.
6: Serving every aspect of the community, not just my neighborhood.
5: Right.
6: But you can find me when there's something going on.
5: Yeah.
6: If my schedule permits.
5: If your schedule permits. Yes, because we know Ricky stays booked and busy, as the children say. So, but anyway, on a serious note, it's been a week.
7: It has been a week.
5: We had those elections on Tuesday. And ladies and gentlemen, that's what we're going to be talking about today. We're going to be breaking that down. Did I even say it? I don't even recall. But that's what we're going to be talking about today. Are the elections? It has definitely been a week. And let's see. Where do we start, guys? Early voting. What are your thoughts? You know, and I know we probably all feel the same in terms of like the numbers and all of that. But Hank, go ahead. Just have your say, brother.
7: We got to get out and vote.
5: Yeah.
7: I mean, this early voting cycle were disappointing.
5: To say the least.
7: I mean, we were going into the last round with 12.2% of individuals who have voted. And we ended with 23% of the electorate who did vote on Tuesday.
5: Right.
7: We have a lot of work to do.
5: Yeah, we do.
7: Especially in our community.
5: Yeah.
7: And getting people out to vote.
5: Yeah.
7: Every election matters.
5: Mm-hmm.
7: Every election counts.
5: Yeah.
7: Even the primary.
5: Yeah, they all do.
7: They all count.
5: Are important.
7: And we have to continue to knock on doors and get our neighbors, our friends, new voters out to vote.
5: Yeah.
7: And we saw those numbers, not just in Duval County, but throughout the state.
5: Yeah.
7: Where our voters didn't come out.
5: So
7: we have to do a better job.
5: Yeah, I agree. So to give folks numbers, so there are 645,955 eligible, it says active eligible voters.
7: Correct.
5: In Duval County.
7: Right.
5: And only a fraction of that turned out. 151,054 votes were cast. So that was 23.38%. This all according to the Duval County Supervisor of Election. That's really sad.
7: It's very sad.
5: Yeah, it's really sad.
7: Let's deal with what was on the ballot, right?
5: Well, and that's why it was so sad. Important stuff. Yeah.
7: Was on the ballot.
5: Yeah.
7: Judges was on the ballot.
5: Yeah.
7: Right?
5: Yeah.
6: Things that don't make it to the general election be on the primary ballot.
5: True.
6: And when you stay home,
5: a small
6: percentage of voters decide who's going to take those offices.
5: Yeah, I mean, it's true. Yeah, because I read that. So this was 2026 primary. The 2024 primary, the numbers were even lower, 19-point-something%. 23% ain't but a teeny bit better.
7: Absolutely.
5: So it's still really just, I don't know what to say. I really, really don't. What are your thoughts, Ricky? Do you have some thoughts on why the turnout was low? Is it voter apathy? I mean, because 645 to almost 646,000 people eligible to vote, but the majority of them just didn't.
6: And all of them received a sample ballot.
5: Yeah, this is true.
6: So they knew that if they read their mail, that it was a election on the ballot.
5: Right.
6: I'm just going to say this.
5: Mm-hmm.
6: If what's going on in this country don't shake you to the core or get you out.
5: Yeah.
7: Move you to vote.
6: Vote.
7: I mean, if you're not passionate about gas prices, $4 every time I go to the pump.
5: Right. Hello.
7: If you're not passionate about property tax.
5: Yeah. Yeah.
7: Educating our children. Banning books.
5: Yeah.
7: African American history.
5: Yeah.
7: The number of incarcerated youth.
5: Oh,
7: all
5: wow.
7: of that is on the ballot.
5: Yeah.
7: And was on the ballot.
5: Yeah.
7: Right.
5: Mm-hmm.
7: And so you can't wait until the general election to say, I'm going to vote when you have to vote in the primary.
5: Yeah.
7: Because some of these elections was decided in the primary.
5: Right. Right.
7: Right.
5: Yeah.
7: We had state races.
5: True.
7: That was decided. Many of them was decided in the primary.
5: Mm-hmm.
7: You had state representative district 13.
5: Yeah.
7: State representative 14.
5: Yeah, 13 and 14. Yep.
7: Decided it, pretty much decided in,
5: true.
7: In the primary.
5: Yeah, true. This is very true.
7: So those individuals will represent you in Tallahassee and be your voice.
5: Right.
7: And you can't say, oh, I should have, well, should have, could have, would have, has gone.
5: Very, very true. Let me break down some more numbers. So the early voting numbers, only 59,159 people cast their votes during early voting. And then on election day, 68,416 people. So you had almost just about as many people early voting as voted on election day. The difference, though, is that with the early voting, you could have gone anywhere you wanted.
7: Anywhere.
5: 24 sites across the city to go and vote. Yep. Oh, by the way, the mail-in ballots, 23,000 of those. That's a lot. A lot of people vote by mail. 23,250. And then provisional ballots, there were 229 of those. But yeah, 229.
7: Mm-hmm. You said it. There's no excuse why not to vote. Right?
5: Yeah, yeah. Because so you had the opportunity. It, yeah.
7: Then you can cast your ballot.
5: Yeah.
7: Vote by mail.
5: Yeah. Well, yeah, that is true.
7: And so
5: yeah,
7: they have made
5: true.
7: It convenient for you to cast your vote.
5: Yeah, true.
7: Right? And so there's no excuse. And on Tuesday, and you know this, we didn't get rain until late.
5: This is very true.
7: Right. So we had a great
5: day. I didn't even think about that. Yeah, it was a great day Tuesday for going to vote.
7: Going to vote.
5: Yeah. Yeah, and you're so, right. Right. So weather was not an excuse.
7: Weather was not a factor.
5: Yeah, or a factor.
6: I'm going to say this. It's almost like when we go to church. No one should have to pump or prime you.
5: Right, right. Yeah.
6: We shouldn't have to drag you out. Again, it is so much going on in this country and in this city, especially in this state. Your vote is your voice.
5: Yeah, true. Very, very
6: many
5: true.
6: Many of us, well, not me, but many of our community members don't attend school board meetings, city council meetings.
5: True.
6: Able to go to Tallahassee, to the state Senate. Mm-hmm. Committee meetings, the Florida House committee meetings.
5: Right. So because you don't do all those things, the least we can do is vote.
6: Send your ballot or take your soul to the
5: But to Hank's
7: and
5: point.
7: Vote for people who have our interests.
5: Yes. Yeah, right. Well, right? Now that's a whole nother.
7: Right.
5: We ain't got there yet, Hank. But no, that's absolutely right. But to your point about mail-in ballots, because there was this effort and there's an effort at the national level to do away with voting by mail, even though he did it. Again, another subject for another time. But to your point, the vote by mail is extraordinarily easy. I would imagine that a lot of those people that voted by mail are people who aren't able to get out, go this, that, and a third. But again, it makes it super convenient and super easy. So, and if we don't utilize these tools, people are going to continue to try to take them away, just like they try to take away early voting and souls to the polls, which we're going to talk about souls to the polls when we come back. You're listening to Front Page Jacksonville. I'm Wanda Peace. Stick around.
1: All right. Settle down, class. Hey, it's your Soul School Sunday professor, Sean Knight, right here on Hot 106.5. Let's catch a vibe with some of your old school favorites from the 70s and 80s on Soul School Sunday. 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
5: Welcome back to Front Page Jacksonville. My guest in studio with me, Ricky Anderson, a.k.a. the Junior Mayor of Jacksonville, and Mr. Hank O. Rogers. They're both with the NAACP Jacksonville chapter, and they do so many other things also in the community. We are talking today about the election results and just breaking down the numbers of the number of people that voted, 645,955 active eligible voters here in Duval County. But the voter turnout in total with early voting as well as Election Day, only 151,054 folks voted, period. And, 23.38% turnout, which is pretty sad. But anyway, so I wanted to talk about Souls to the Polls, because right when we were getting ready to go to break, we were talking about the low voter turnout, but also the efforts to do away with stuff like the mail-in ballots, and then Souls to the Polls, which came back. Which was a great, great effort. In fact, the NAACP, you all put out communication about Souls to the Polls. You want to just kind of tell me what it was that y'all did?
7: Sure. So we found out, not just the NAACP, but other organizations rallied when we found out that the Supervisor's Elections Office was thinking about doing away with the second Sunday of early voting that we know in our community as Souls to the Polls. And so we rallied and we wrote letters. Got with our partners to say, no, we want to make sure that this happens.
5: Because
7: we know how critical it is to our community that we have that second Sunday. Many of our churches love the idea of voting as a congregation. And so the NAACP, along with others, put out communications flyers letting congregations know that that second Sunday was going to be Souls to the Polls Sunday. And when I tell you we saw incredible numbers, we saw incredible numbers during that time. Because again, pastors, faith leaders encouraged their, and we thank them for encouraging their congregations and their congregates to go out on that Sunday to vote. Let's vote as a congregation and as a group to ensure that we move those numbers and move the needle.
5: Sure. Absolutely. And I know one thing that I did. At first I said, I'm going to vote on the Sunday, you know, the Souls to the Polls. But because I was out and on the northwest side of Jacksonville on Saturday, I decided, you know what? Nope, I'm going to go ahead and vote. And I made sure I went to Edward Waters University to vote because you recall there was talk about eliminating that. And didn't they do it for a little while?
7: Mm-hmm.
5: Eliminate EWU and other colleges from being polling places. So I was deliberate about going to vote there because I wanted to be reflected in the record that, hey, this is a knee, you know? But now I've got the data on that Sunday. That Sunday was the 16th, right?
7: The 16th.
5: So it says 12,468 persons voted on Sunday, the 16th. So that was Souls to the Polls Day. Yeah. What are your thoughts about that, Ricky? That's pretty good for one
1: day
5: vote.
1: Excellent.
5: Yeah. Could be better.
1: It could, but it was important that we had that day because that's when the churches, the pastors, that's usually when the last time candidates are able to come through.
5: True.
1: And introduce themselves
5: to the
1: church. And the pastor always speaks about the importance of voting and what our forefathers did for us to gain that right. And so it's just a very good time to just do that. And I love the fact that the churches went together.
5: Yeah, I agree.
1: And they did it as a family.
5: Yeah.
1: And went to the different sites and cast their vote. And there was a new site at the Dallas Graham Library on Myrtle Avenue. And so I know the branch had been, and the other coalition partners, too many to name, we were having events there leading up to the election, so people knew where they could go and cast their ballot for those people living in that community.
5: Was that one of the places that had the food giveaway?
1: Yes.
5: Okay. It was a couple of places
7: Many places had food trucks and free ice cream and free food.
5: Okay. I missed out. Huh?
1: Yes. It was a community affair.
5: Yeah.
1: So everybody, whether you went to church or whether you was just walking or passing by or had got the information, you could have stopped by those sites and enjoyed the festivities. But
7: And all you had to do was show your sticker.
5: To get free food, free whatever.
7: What's the excuse?
1: Because when we say take your soul, you don't have to be a part of a church. You can take your physical being.
5: Because your physical being has a soul.
1: Yes.
5: Okay. Oh, wow. Yeah.
7: But we still have work to do at
1: much
7: those
1: work.
7: Sites, right?
5: I agree.
7: And so the threat is still real. When you take a look at the numbers at Edward Waters University.
5: Yeah.
7: Still low numbers there.
5: Yeah,
7: and so we still have to continue to encourage that community to go out and vote at that early voting site come November.
5: Yeah.
7: Because there's a threat to take that site away again. Because again, it's a cost savings to the supervisor of elections office if we're not using it. If we don't use
5: That's
7: it,
5: true.
7: They get rid of it.
5: Right.
7: We saw the same thing at Dallas Graham Library as well. Again, we have to encourage voters to vote at these sites because the argument on the other side, they're not using it. So why keep them in operation?
5: Right.
7: And so we have to be intentional as we tell the community to go vote. Go vote. Yes, it may take you out of your way.
5: Right.
7: But in order to keep these sites in our community, we have to use them.
5: Yeah.
7: And we did not see that in the primary. Come the general, we have to continue to push it.
5: Yeah, I would agree.
1: We have a few more elections. We have March 2027. City elections are coming up.
5: Oh, right.
1: So we need people to get in the swing of...
5: Yeah.
1: Get in the mind. We're going to be doing this for a minute.
5: Yeah, true. Well, and again, to you all's point earlier, you know, I think it's the point you were making, you know... A lot of people don't go to the school board meetings or to the city council meetings to really find out what's going on in the city. And others do. So if you don't do that, if you're not actively engaged civically on a regular basis, voting only comes around. It doesn't come around every year, but the least we can do is do that much, mm-hmm. you know, and folks, we don't want to browbeat you. I think the point is just trying to drive home the point of the seriousness of the vote. It's the system we have. And so to your point about polling locations, hey, if we don't use it, we're going to lose it.
7: Absolutely.
5: And, you know, we don't need to lose any polling places. Especially for our community. So we need them all, you know? We need them all. So, kudos to all the churches and the organizations like NAACP yes. and others that, you know, were driving this Souls to the Pole, Souls to the Polls, initiative or whatever, just really trying to help the community. And a shout out to everybody giving away free food and stuff like that. Like you say, you can't beat it. I missed out, but I missed out on the goodies, but that's okay. I just think it's a wonderful thing. Yeah, wonderful, wonderful thing. But again, that overall turnout, yeah, we really need to increase that for the November election. So if you're listening and you are not registered to vote, so let me give you the deadline for the general election is coming in November. But the deadline to register to vote in that election is October 5th. And those of you who did your vote by mail, you can make your vote by mail request by October 22nd. And for those of us who like to vote early, early voting is October 24th through November 1st. So I think somebody says 76 days or something like that. Yeah. So, yeah, that's plenty of time for us to get our act together. Right. Plenty of time. But all right, let's transition into talking for just a couple of moments before we go to break about the race of United States Senator. Oh, my God.
7: Angie Nixon.
5: Say it again.
7: Angie Nixon.
5: If you don't know, now you know.
7: Now you know. Right. But wasn't that not exciting?
5: Oh, my gosh.
7: Right here from Duval.
5: Thank you.
7: Right. Mm-hmm. Right here from Duval.
5: Yep.
7: One of our state representatives,
5: right.
7: District
5: 13.
7: Yep. 13.
5: Mm-hmm.
7: Who has represented that area for the last 6 years.
5: Yeah.
7: Who has decided to take a leap.
5: Yeah, she sure did. And she made that decision in November or December to run. Yeah.
7: She did.
5: Uh-huh.
7: She did.
5: Uh-huh.
7: Again, mm-hmm. ran against someone who was well financed. 16-1.
5: Right.
7: And still came out on top. Right. And that proves to us every vote counts.
5: It really does.
7: Every vote matters.
5: Mm-hmm.
7: Right?
5: Mm-hmm.
7: And she did that through old-fashioned grassroots.
5: Yeah.
7: Knocking on doors, beating the pavement, taking her vehicle, personal vehicle, from the Panhandle to Key West.
5: Yeah. All over the state. Yeah.
7: With a message that resonated with the voters.
5: Yeah.
7: And so many of us was not surprised
5: yeah.
7: by the results.
5: Yeah.
7: Excited on Tuesday. We saw,
5: oh my goodness.
7: We saw
5: yeah.
7: some low points that, but we saw that being one of the high points.
5: Right.
7: In this primary election.
5: Yeah.
7: And as many commentators have said,
5: mm-hmm.
7: it shocked the world. Right?
5: Yeah, it really did. I wasn't surprised. I'm like you. I wasn't surprised by the win. I just felt like because of the grassroots efforts, you know what I'm saying?
7: Absolutely.
5: And then Alex Vindman is like, you ain't hear nothing from him.
7: You ain't hear nothing from him.
5: All you heard was from his wife insulting Angie about some shoes. Like, really? That's when you heard about him, you know?
7: But he didn't show up.
5: Yeah. Right.
7: He didn't show up. He refused to debate her.
5: Yeah.
7: And many mm-hmm. voters, not just in Duval, I mean, mm-hmm. Duval showed up and showed out with 80% voting for her.
5: For her, yes.
7: And I mean, if that's not a showing of love yeah. mm-hmm. in Duval County, I don't know
5: mm-hmm.
7: what it is.
5: Mm-hmm. And a lot of Republicans voted for her.
7: And they switched over.
5: Yeah.
7: So you had a lot of MPAs, mm-hmm. a lot of Republicans.
5: Yes.
7: Who switched over to mm-hmm. vote for her.
5: Yep.
7: Just to vote for her.
5: Yep.
7: Because of the messaging that she sent out.
5: Mm-hmm.
7: And again, mm-hmm. she worked for it.
5: Yeah, she did.
7: Whereas she did. He was hiding from the cameras,
5: right.
7: hiding from the media, hiding from voters.
5: Right.
7: She showed up.
5: Right.
7: And what voters want is a fighter.
5: Mm-hmm.
7: And she showed that she will go to D.C. to fight for Floridians.
5: Ricky,
7: what you think?
5: Yeah,
1: I have a lot to say. Much respect for Representative Nixon, who I've known and loved
7: absolutely.
1: For a long
5: Shouts
1: time.
5: Out, Angie. Yes,
1: she's someone who I can text and she'll respond back.
5: Yeah.
1: She's accessible.
5: Yeah.
1: When Hank was talking, what came to mind was she showed up,
5: right? Mm-hmm.
1: Ready.
5: Mm-hmm. Mm-hmm.
1: And when you're running for statewide office or even local office or whatever office you're running for.
5: Right.
1: Or even for an interview, the first thing you have to do, you have to show up.
5: Yeah. Yeah.
1: And when you get there, you have to be know that you're going to be asked questions.
5: Mm-hmm.
1: You have to be ready. And he was not ready.
5: No.
1: I wasn't impressed.
5: obviously nobody Nixon, was right.
1: She mm-hmm. she's a fighter,
5: right? Yeah.
1: And when she went her time in Tallahassee, she was in the minority, sometimes a super minority. But she spoke truth to power.
5: Mm-hmm.
1: She was not afraid of the governor, the establishment.
5: right. Yeah. Yeah.
1: She stood on truth.
5: She did. And we're going to talk some more about Angie on the other side of this break. You're listening to Front Page Jacksonville. Stick around. The conversation continues.
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5: Okay, we are back talking about this past Tuesday's elections and the election results. And before the break, we were talking about soon to be United States Senator Angie Nixon.
6: Speak it.
5: Yeah. I texted that to her. Now, see, she ain't text me back yet. But I'm not the junior mayor of Jacksonville.
6: Thank you.
5: But anyway, Angie, I still love you. That's all right. You still my girl. But the fact that, and I think, Ricky, you had talked about, said something that sparked this thought about Angie being unafraid. She ain't afraid of the governor. She done been arrested. And ain't she facing a court date or
7: September.
5: Something?
7: In September.
5: Yeah, she's not afraid. And the fact that this young lady puts herself on the line, and this is for you and me and for everybody in the community that she does this, I think people have no idea of the sacrifice that this is for her.
7: Absolutely.
5: You know?
7: Absolutely. Well, as she always says, she's what? Unbought and unbossed.
5: Unbossed, unbought. Unbossed, and unbothered.
7: I love that. We need to put that on the show.
5: Yeah, okay.
7: And we saw that. We saw that again play out.
5: Yeah.
7: Where the establishment and those who were in the Democratic Party.
6: Mm-hmm. And if I had donated some money, they did not get a return on their investment with the candidate. I think.
5: You mean for the opposition?
6: Yes.
5: If you had donated to the campaign,
6: yes.
5: I know. You know, it's funny you say that because I thought the same thing. I said, "Ooh, I bet your folks is mad."
7: And he still got a lot of money left over, so he should just
5: exactly.
7: Go ahead.
5: Well, I will say this: I saw that he is putting his efforts and support behind Angie.
7: That's good.
5: Had y'all read that?
7: I have not seen that yet.
5: Yes. Okay. Mm-hmm. Now, I'm assuming it is true, but yes. He needs to.
7: Absolutely. To show unity.
5: Right.
7: Yeah,
5: and that's
7: unity.
5: What's like kind of lacking. Not kind of like. That's what's lacking. And we could talk about Democrats. That's what's lacking.
7: In the Democratic Party.
5: I personally think it's because of racism. Because there is an element of racism in

0: the Democratic Party. I also think that there is an element of sexism as well. Mm-hmm. So, yeah. But I didn't see the Democratic Party, and I could be wrong. Y'all correct me. I didn't see where there was this massive push for her with from the Democratic Party, let alone Florida's Democratic Party.
1: Well, when there is a primary, the parties cannot support
2: one Democratic.
1: Yeah, endorse one candidate.
0: You know what? You're right.
2: True.
1: But the establishment
2: tried to push voters to vote for him. Yeah. And we saw that throughout the state.
0: Right.
2: Because if you wanted to be fair, the amount of money that you gave to him, you should have gave to her.
1: Yes.
0: Well, yeah, that's true.
2: And we did not see that.
0: No.
2: Right?
1: Well, she,
2: and so her,
0: what was the 16? She was 16 outspent 16 to 1.
2: Yeah. I mean, he raised $16 million, $17 million to her $900,000.
0: Yeah.
2: Right?
0: Yeah.
2: And the money she received was from
0: everyday people.
2: Like
0: exactly.
2: Who gave 35 cents, who gave $1, who gave $25, $100
0: right.
2: to keep that movement going.
0: Mm-hmm. Right.
2: She didn't go on TV.
0: She never went on.
1: The campaign was powered by the people.
2: And it was powered by the people. It was powered by the people.
0: True.
2: And she took that message of, I'm one of you.
0: Yeah.
2: I'm you. I've been a mother of 12, a single mother of 12 years.
0: Right.
2: I know the fight. That resonated with the voters of, I'm not afraid to come into your home.
0: Right.
2: Listen to what you have to say. We may not agree, but at the end of the day, we heard each other out. Where on the other side, he never even showed up to Duval County, I don't think. I never even heard the man speak until after the election.
0: Yeah. I thought somebody said something about he went to a church or some churches, and I was like, he better not go. Oh, sorry. Anyway. Also, though, her social media game was, thank you. So she really did a great job on social media.
2: Absolutely.
0: And I think that's where a lot of like young people kind of connected with her and whatnot all over the state, you know. So you couldn't beat her social media game because she had it.
2: And the young people were saying, I'm voting for auntie.
0: Right.
2: We got you, auntie, right?
0: So this one guy with the big, thick locks and the gold teeth doing the, doing the video for her. And, the comments were wild, but the young brother, exactly, you know, to your point.
2: and that's the age group that we need to reach, right?
0: Yeah,
2: and so
0: we
2: talk about voter apathy. We talk about people not showing up to the polls, but we get a candidate who excites the base. And I said on my on Facebook, if we're going to get people out in November, we need Angie Nixon to win this primary.
0: We do.
2: Right? Because we recognize and understand that they're going to vote. Yeah, absolutely, Ricky. You got to vote down the ballot.
0: True.
2: I heard the pastor the other night say, vote down the ballot, across the ballot, vote the ballot.
1: The whole ballot.
0: And,
1: Bishop Marvin Zandels.
2: And
1: the second.
2: She's going to excite
0: individuals,
2: and we're going to get to it, Wanda P. We're going to get to it, but she's going to excite a base that David Jolly is not going to excite.
0: Oh, true.
2: Right?
0: True.
2: And so she's going to reach some of the individuals who would normally sit it out.
0: And he admitted that, and we're going to get to the governor, but he admitted that and said, that's why she's needed.
2: Yeah. There's a constituency that she's going to be able to tap into.
0: Exactly.
2: That he's not going to be able to touch.
0: Exactly.
2: Right? But while they're at the polls, we want them to vote down the ballot.
0: So when you vote
2: yeah. Angie Nixon.
0: Right.
2: We want you to vote for David Jolly.
0: Exactly.
2: We want you to vote down the ticket.
0: Yeah, right.
2: And so we're going to need that in order for us to turn Florida blue.
0: Yes, absolutely.
1: The blue wave is coming.
0: Yes, I believe that. Well, speaking of voting, what are y'all's thoughts on her opponent, Ashley Moody? She got
2: 1 million votes, 1.1.
0: Let's see. She got 54,530 votes for the Republicans. So, yeah.
2: You talking about the entire? She got 1.1 million votes, right?
0: Total. I'm not sure. Yeah, I'm looking at. And maybe this, I'm sorry, this is for Duval County, correct?
2: Right.
0: Yeah, right. This is for Duval County, correct. Yeah, so she got 54,000, which is 81% of the the Republicans that voted for her. Yeah, 81.8%. Now, statewide, I don't know what that number, you know what that number is?
2: It was about 1.1 million.
0: Okay.
2: That she got from the Republican.
0: Okay.
2: Who voted in that primary.
0: Yeah.
2: It's going to be a tough fight. Right?
0: Yeah, it is. And Ashley Moody already trying to paint, Angie as, this quote, socialist and, you know, and all of
2: correct.
0: That. Yeah, but that's what they do, you know. That's what they do. Angie, I think, and here's a question, and I'll start with you, Ricky. What would be your advice for Angie in terms of how she should conduct her campaign now that it's squarely between these two women now? How would you advise, what are some of the things that you would want for her to do, to win November?
1: I don't want to keep using I don't want to use cliches.
0: That's okay. It doesn't matter.
1: But I heard someone tell me, keep the main thing the main thing.
0: Yeah. Hello. Yeah.
1: Stay on topic. Stay with the issues.
0: Yeah.
1: The issues that everyday Floridians are facing.
0: Mm-hmm.
1: Yeah.
0: Yeah.
1: Don't let them drag you into cultural wars and name calling. And there's so many issues facing. Talk to the voters.
0: Yeah.
1: And listen to them and hear what they're facing. And that's what she's been doing already.
0: Right.
1: But, and don't leave no stone unturned. Don't count no county out.
0: Yeah.
1: Angie went to the small counties. Continue to do that. Go to the panhandle. Go to the rural areas. Those are voters. Those are people. And you're not going to win everyone over to your side, mm-hmm. but they can say she
0: was there.
1: She was there.
0: Yeah.
2: My advice to her would be, mm-hmm. This is a different ball game.
0: It is.
2: Right?
0: It is different.
2: This is a different ball game because mm-hmm. you have... Mm-hmm. You're no longer facing a primary opponent. You're facing someone on the other side.
0: Right.
2: And in order for her to win this election come November and for us to truly say mm-hmm. come November 3rd mm-hmm. and November 4th, U.S. Senator Angie Nixon, she's going to have to tone it down just a little mm-hmm. to meet some mm-hmm. of the individuals and bring them into this camp.
0: Hmm. Right. And when you say tone it down.
2: So some of the rhetoric that we heard during mm-hmm. the primary mm-hmm. may not be needed during the general.
0: Sure.
2: Because again, you have mm-hmm. to get some of those individuals.
0: Right.
2: Who's on the other side.
0: Right.
2: Because in order for her to win this race.
0: Right.
2: Mm-hmm. You have to bring over a constituency of Republicans.
0: Because the difference between her and Ashley Moody, Angie has experience as a legislator
2: correct.
0: And
2: correct.
0: All of that. Ashley correct. Moody was a attorney general or
2: the
0: something.
2: Attorney general.
0: Right.
2: Yeah.
0: And now this time she was not elected to the position. She was appointed.
2: She's appointed by the governor.
0: So by the governor, correct. Yep. And that's filling up what Marco, is his name?
2: Marco Rubio's
0: Senate seat. So yeah, I think I see what you're saying. And to Ricky's point too, definitely stay on topic,
2: stay on
0: about
2: message.
0: The issues. Yeah, stay on message. Stay on message. I think what people like about her, when I look at the comments from her posts and stuff like that, is that she's a fighter.
2: She's a fighter.
0: Yeah,
2: absolutely. We can't take it away from her.
0: Right.
2: We can't deny her that. Mm-hmm.
0: Right.
2: We saw that in Tallahassee.
0: We sure did.
2: What she did on the House floor.
0: Yeah.
2: Which was
0: Yeah.
2: She is who she is.
0: Yeah, right.
2: And so either you're going to rock with her or you're not.
0: Mm-hmm.
2: But she's not going to change who she is.
0: Yeah, right.
2: For anyone. And that's what voters like.
0: Right.
2: And... Mm-hmm. What we're seeing in Washington, that's what voters want, right? They want someone to go there and fight because we have a president, and I don't want to go there, but we have a president who's out of control.
0: Oh, gosh. Oh,
2: and
0: definitely
2: they're
0: out of
2: letting
0: control.
2: Him run wild.
0: Wow. Yeah, he's a run amok and a foul.
2: Right? And so...
3: There's no checks and balances.
2: There's no checks and balances.
0: Right.
3: And we have an opportunity to bring some in November.
2: And we have an opportunity to bring that back, right?
0: Yeah,
2: so we have a president who said, I need you all in every state, and I know we'll probably get to it in every state, to redistrict, gerrymander, just so that I can make sure that we keep House seats. And here in the state of Florida, we had 3 African-American House seats. Now we're down to 1.
0: Right. Right.
2: Debbie Wasserman Schultz won District 20.
0: Right. Yeah, because she decided to
2: move into that district. So
0: ridiculous.
2: She's 9 out of 10 going to be the congresswoman for that area.
0: Yeah.
2: Oliver Gilbert is replacing Frederica Wilson down in Miami.
3: And what about
2: Maxwell Frost. Maxwell Frost. Hispanic.
3: He may.
2: As far as true African American, you know, access seats, we went from right here in Jacksonville.
3: We lost that.
2: Right. Now we have L.J. Holloway.
0: We're gonna get to that.
2: And so we're gonna get to it.
0: Yeah.
2: But again. Mm-hmm. Representation matters.
3: Yes.
0: Yeah, it representation definitely matters.
3: From my congressman.
0: Right. Everybody, we will be right back right after this break. More conversation about our elections coming ahead. It's from Pace Jacksonville.
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0: All right, we are back. It's Front Page Jacksonville. I'm Wanda P. Good morning to you. Thank you so much for tuning in. And if you have just joined us today, I'm here with Ricky Anderson, a.k.a. Junior Mayor of Jacksonville.
3: Hello, Jacksonville.
0: And Hank O. Rogers. they're both activists, active and civically engaged when it comes to all things Duval County and Jacksonville. So we're talking, of course, about this past Tuesday's elections. Now, right before you went to the break, you mentioned L.J. Holloway, which is where we were going to go next anyway. United States Representative District 4.
2: Yeah.
0: Shouts out to L.J. Holloway.
2: Who once again pulled it out.
0: Yeah.
2: Against a well-funded opponent in the primary.
0: Mm-hmm.
2: the polls all showed that she was going to lead that race.
0: Yeah.
2: She had been the nominee in 2022.
0: Yeah. 2024. But it was a different district, though. Remember, they gerrymandered the district.
2: And so
0: she has
2: crisscrossed those counties, Duval, mm-hmm. Clay, and Nassau.
0: Right.
2: The voters are very familiar with her.
0: Mm-hmm.
2: And so she'll be going against Aaron Bean in November.
0: Yes.
2: And so she won by 20?
0: So she got 61.24% of the votes, 23,936 votes, whereas Michael Kerwin, her opponent, got 11,032, and then Britt Robinson, which I don't even know who that is, got 4,118 votes. So, yeah, she definitely pulled it out.
2: She did.
0: Yeah.
1: Was that those votes are just for Duval County, or that's for the three counties?
0: Participating precincts.
1: That's probably Duval County.
0: 78 of 78. So I think it was the combination.
1: Because in Duval County, it's so 23,931.
0: Yeah.
1: Clay County, she received 4,072.
0: Oh, okay. So that's, yeah, you're right. So for me, what I liked about LJ, again, talking about a good ground game, you know, boots on the ground, wherever there was an event or something, because she started out, with petitions, you know, and so wherever there was something, she wanted to get those petitions, and I forget the numbers that you needed in order to be put on the ballot, but she did that. She was everywhere, you know, drumming up that support, getting those ballots signed. I know she's been on this show, just as Angie has too. I think her ground game was good as well.
2: Absolutely. Yeah. Absolutely. And she did the same thing, taking it to the people.
0: Yeah.
2: And making sure that she showed up.
0: Yeah.
2: Making sure that at the end of the day, they understood the message, her messaging, and why she is the better candidate to represent the people of CD4.
0: Yeah.
2: Right.
0: Yeah.
2: And so, and again.
0: Yeah.
2: Individuals throughout the community is very familiar with her.
0: Yeah.
2: She does have name recognition, name ID. And so it was going to be an uphill battle.
0: Yeah.
2: For Michael Kerwin to really overtake her. This go around, albeit well-funded, but sometimes the name recognition and what the voters know.
0: Right.
2: Outweighs that. But again, to your point.
0: Yeah.
2: Her ground game was serious.
0: And she she stayed on message. She told you about her experience because she, you know, once lived in Washington and worked on Capitol Hill, you know. So she talked about the things that she has done, the people in Congress that she's even worked for.
2: Absolutely.
0: So I think her experience definitely helped make a difference, coupled with, you know, her telling you about what her experience is and then her being right there to be able to touch and feel people, you know?
2: Yeah, and I think the other thing that turned voters off in that race was the negative mailers that went out against her.
0: At the last minute, too. And it's like, really? Don't tell me you got one. You got one, Ricky? Because I never saw them because I'm not in that district. So, of course, I wouldn't have gotten one. But, oh, my goodness. Okay, here we go. And I did see it online. Right. They were trying to tout her as
2: a Republican and getting Republican dollars.
0: Right.
2: They just did not resonate with voters in that district. And they know who
0: she is.
2: People
0: are not stupid. Exactly.
2: Correct. And to have the president, I think, on one of the flyers with her. That was a turnoff to many voters.
0: I'm sure,
2: even if they were going to go out and vote for Michael Kerwin, I think once they saw that mailer coming directly from his campaign, that made many voters decide, you know what, let me go with LJ Holloway.
0: Yeah. That was a big thing. To me, it's like, sir, you waited to the last minute It's like, that is some desperation.
2: Yeah.
0: No. That was some, I don't know Michael Kerwin, don't know nothing about, but that was some desperation right there to me. As desperate as, what's the, Alex Vindman and his wife, absolutely, you know, disparaging Angie, to me. It was like, that's really, really desperate of you. But yeah, kudos to LJ. I'm so happy for her. And now she'll be on the ballot, in November, mm-hmm, as well. So we want to see her go to Congress. She has experience. She has experience with helping, you know, with legislation and things like that. That kind of stuff does matter.
2: Does matter.
0: It really, really does matter. And it's so funny. I'm thinking just now about the late Senator Lindsey Graham, and how they just placed his sister, no experience,
2: a seat.
3: Last night.
0: And she did tell on herself, didn't she? Well, so I'll say this. Okay, I thank you for being honest. You know, but here's the thing that they're saying too.
3: She's a puppet,
0: right? Here's the thing she's saying too. She, because people are saying, oh, she is a DEI hire. Yeah, didn't earn it. Yeah, absolutely a DEI hire. And she's trying to say, no, I'm not, ma'am. Come on. Tell the truth like you told us you didn't know nothing about.
3: National security.
0: Right, national security. Please tell the truth. You know you just got that seat because you Lindsey Graham's sister. Mm-hmm. And yeah, but the hypocrisy, though.
2: Absolutely.
0: You know, the hypocrisy is just astounding. It is astounding. But again, I'll give her points for being truthful, you know, about that point. But anyway, we're happy for LJ, for sure. She has worked hard. She has worked hard. And this is like her third go round trying to? It seemed like it's more than
2: more,
0: that.
2: More than that.
0: Okay. Oh, gosh. Because I know the district was a district gerrymandered twice. I think it was gerrymandered twice.
2: Yeah.
0: So this might have been her third or fourth. Anyway, yeah.
2: Because the first time she came on the scene, we saw her with Congresswoman at the time, Corrine Brown. And then...
0: Yeah, because Congresswoman Brown had District 5.
2: Correct.
0: Right, right.
2: And then I think she went with Al Lawson. And then... So
0: I don't recall. But we know those districts have been moved and gerrymandered a few times. So
2: absolutely.
0: Yeah. But LJ Holloway, we are so happy for you. Congratulations and, you know, kudos. All right, y'all, let's talk about governor and lieutenant governor. So,
2: Byron Donalds on one side, David Jolly on the other side.
0: Yeah.
2: And David Jolly made a unique
3: selection
2: by picking Gwen Graham, the former governor's U.S. senator's daughter, who ran before as board governor.
3: Yeah, she's a former congresswoman,
0: true,
3: assistant secretary.
2: Yeah. So, he picked her early.
0: Yeah,
2: right.
0: Yeah,
2: but I think that was to show the establishment, being that he. Recently became a Democrat.
0: Right. A few years ago.
2: That at the end of the day, he's going to pick someone who's a long, staunch,
0: right,
2: established Democrat to help lead. So I think that that's going to help him bring more people towards the middle.
0: Right. I think so.
2: Whereas we saw this play out with, and I don't think we'll probably see the same thing we saw with Charlie Crist when he did it, because Charlie Crist had been everything.
0: That was kind of a debacle. I don't see David Jolly. Yeah, is a whole different person. You know what I'm saying? I think
2: totally
0: people
2: different.
0: Seem to be more accepting of. Anyway, I don't know.
2: Yeah.
3: He didn't go from independent to this and then.
0: And then, speaking of, speaking of Charlie Crist, ain't he? He's running for mayor.
2: He's running for mayor of St. Pete.
0: Of St. Pete, yeah. Against a black man, yeah.
2: Against the incumbent, yeah.
0: Mm-hmm. Yeah. Yeah. Anyway.
3: But I think with
0: David Jolly.
3: David Jolly mm-hmm. and Quinn Graham, smart move. And I love the fact that he didn't just select her for show. Mm-hmm. He has her out there campaigning in the community and not just having her on paper as his lieutenant governor. And he's not afraid of what she brings to the table. And also, I think that put North Florida in play because mm-hmm. she represented the small counties when she was in Congress.
0: Oh, so they know right, her. Right. Mm-hmm. Okay. Good point. Good point. I don't know. We'll see how it plays out. Byron Donalds, on the other hand, were you all surprised that he?
3: No.
0: Okay.
3: I wasn't surprised, mm-hmm. but I was.
0: But they say he didn't get as many votes mm-mm. on the Republican side that because Trump endorsed him.
3: Yeah, Trump endorsed, and also it was a. I don't want to speak for the other side, mm-hmm. but I'm just going to say it was some issues with some of them of him being a black man.
0: Oh, well, yeah, but I mean, that's no surprise to me.
3: Yes.
0: Yeah.
3: And so.
0: Yeah. That's why he's not getting overwhelming Republican support is because he's black.
3: But when it comes down to the issues.
0: Mm-hmm. Yeah, he's so MAGA.
2: Yes. I think we're seeing this throughout the country, right? So we have in Michigan. Michigan has a gentleman who's running for governor, mm-hmm. African-American Republican. Minnesota has the African-American mm-hmm. female mm-hmm. That's Republican. We have mm-hmm. in the state of Georgia, mm-hmm. Lakeisha Lance Bottom.
0: Oh, yes, yeah, she's running.
2: African-American.
0: Yeah, yeah.
2: Here in the state of Florida, we have mm-hmm. Byron Donalds.
0: Yeah, so it's like four or five black people running for governor.
2: Governor,
0: yeah,
3: and it's only been so very few.
0: Yeah,
3: black governors in this nation.
0: Sure, and it's never. But this is historic to Hank's point, because there's never been that many at one time running.
2: Absolutely,
0: so we have
2: quite a bit of them on the ballot.
0: Yeah,
3: well, I'm not a resident of Georgia, but I'm definitely with Keisha.
0: Yes,
2: I think we all are, right?
0: We all are. Yes, come on, Keisha, run, but Keisha.
2: We say that because mm-hmm. Byron Donalds.
0: We know.
2: Think about this.
0: Yeah,
2: a black. Mm-hmm. Republican mm-hmm. of the South.
0: Mm-hmm. Right. Mm-hmm.
2: That is
0: well, what's problematic for me is not him being a Republican. Mm-hmm. What's problematic for me is what comes out of his mouth.
3: It's the issue.
0: And his, and he's so MAGA. You know what I mean? Mm-hmm. So that's problematic.
2: But I don't think he's going to resonate with voters, right?
0: Right.
2: Because we have a president currently, mm-hmm. numbers are down.
0: Right.
2: Support is down.
0: And everybody that he supports does not win.
2: And most of the time they lose.
0: And then on
2: the other side, we have a governor here mm-hmm. Who did not endorse any candidate. And we know there's a fraction in the party between him and Byron Donalds.
0: Right.
2: And so it's going to be very interesting mm-hmm. if this governor sits it out as mm-hmm. well.
0: Yep.
2: And not endorse and support mm-hmm. the Republican nominee on that side.
0: Yeah. I don't see him doing it.
2: And we didn't see him doing it in the primary.
0: Right.
2: Right?
0: I don't see him doing it.
2: Even his own lieutenant governor was running for mm-hmm. the governorship, and he did not even come out and endorse him.
0: Right.
2: And so it's going to be very interesting to see come November or mm-hmm. prior to November in these next mm-hmm. 76 days.
0: Yeah, right.
2: Because that's gonna really be telling.
0: Yeah.
2: Now, will I go out and support Byron Donalds? Absolutely not. Mm-mm. Based on the things that his wife has said, being charter school supporter.
0: Oh.
2: Okay. Mm-hmm. How they have operated mm-hmm. Their businesses with charter schools, things of that nature. The things that he has said out of his mouth.
0: Yeah.
2: You know, I can't support that.
0: Yeah. Right. Right.
2: And I think we have a better option on the other side this mm-hmm. time.
0: Yeah. Yeah. I do too.
2: We can really. Yeah. Flip Florida
0: mm-hmm.
2: blue.
0: Yeah, right. Right.
2: And I think David Jolly will make a case for himself.
0: Yeah.
2: And what would it be to have U.S. Senator Angie Nixon as our senator?
0: Yeah.
2: And David Jolly as our governor?
0: Yeah. Yeah, that would be something. Yeah,
2: that would be something come November 4th when we wake up celebrating along with Lakeisha Lansbottom in Georgia.
0: Yes, and LaShonda Holloway and everybody. Yeah, yeah. So. It would be something.
2: So this was on the ballot.
0: That's what's on the ballot.
2: That's what's on the ballot this November, right?
0: Right, it sure is. That being said, we're going to continue this conversation on the other side of the break. You're listening to Front Page Jacksonville. Stick around.
5: 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Then it's time for the quiet storm. It's for the late night thinkers, the hard worker finally clocking out, the ones looking to relax, recharge, and just breathe. 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
0: And we are back, and I'm Wanda P, back with my guests, Ricky Anderson and Hank Rogers. Thank y'all so much for hanging out with me on this day, doing this full show with me today. So y'all are also sort of like my co-hosts, so to speak, today. I guess I should have said that at the beginning.
2: I like that.
0: Okay. Yeah, definitely. Hank said I like that. All right, so during the break, we talked about so much that I forgot where we left off, but I know we do need to talk about we talked about governor and, right, that's where we left off. Our state representative, districts 13 and 14. So we want to say congratulations to Audrey Gibson.
2: Audrey Gibson, yes. She's going back to Tallahassee.
3: She's going back.
0: Right.
2: She has a write-in candidate in November.
0: Mm-hmm. Yeah.
2: And so.
0: Oh, she does?
2: She does.
0: Oh, okay.
2: So she'll be back on the ballot in November.
0: Yeah.
2: It's not a done deal just yet.
0: Yeah. Oh, okay.
2: And
0: okay.
2: So mm-hmm. she did spend close to 20 years in Tallahassee as our state representative before and as our state senator.
0: True.
2: And so so we'll be seeing her go back to Tallahassee.
3: And I know Senator Gibson, she prides herself on informing her constituents of services, events, what she's doing in Tallahassee, the legislation.
0: Mm-hmm.
3: And so the community will be
0: served.
3: Yeah, will be served.
0: Okay.
3: She has a heart for the community.
0: Yeah, and absolutely.
3: I think that's one of that was the reason for her decision to go to Tallahassee, having served in the Senate.
0: Yeah.
3: Going back to the House.
0: Right.
3: She often said that both houses hear the same bill.
0: Right. Okay, well, very good. She knows the process. And all of that.
3: Yeah.
0: And we want to say congratulations to Leslie John Bart. She ran, am I saying her name right?
3: Yes, John
0: Bart. Yeah, so she, you know, for her campaign, and I know she did a really nice video on social media just kind of thanking everybody. Yeah, so I thought that was beautiful. So shouts out to her as well.
2: That's my well run.
0: Yeah.
2: On behalf of both of them. They ran great races.
0: Mm-hmm.
2: I think it came down to who could pound the pavement and get to the voters.
0: Right. You know,
2: but again, shout out to Leslie John Bart for the wonderful race that she ran.
0: And you know, there'll be another opportunity
3: yes.
0: For somebody like her that wants to serve and that has a heart for people.
3: Yes.
0: And, you know, so.
3: Leslie is my friend, my mentor. We have the same birthday. So happy birthday, Leslie.
0: Oh, okay. Okay. Shout out to you for that. So. Yeah.
2: But she wanted to give voters an opportunity.
3: Mm-hmm.
2: And so you have individuals and races that go uncontested.
0: Yeah.
2: And so she wanted to make sure that voters had a choice.
0: Yeah.
2: Mm-hmm. She's a more progressive candidate.
0: Yeah, she is. Mm-hmm.
2: Again, the voters got an opportunity to go to the polls and vote as to who they wanted to send to.
3: Yes.
2: Tallahassee.
0: Yeah.
3: And I believe that it was a clean race. Mm-hmm. There was no I don't live in that district, but I had
0: me either. But I didn't see any negativity.
3: Any negative.
0: Or
3: I think they ran on the issues.
0: Like that. And a shout out to those ladies for that, because we've seen others that have been ugly, but that was not the case here. So. Yeah. Shouts out to Audrey Gibson and to Leslie John.
2: And regardless of who would have won that race, the constituency of that district would have been well served.
0: Yeah. I totally agree. I agree.
2: Both fighters.
0: Yep.
2: And so,
0: agree.
2: Whoever would have came out on top, and we now see that is Audrey Gibson.
0: Mm-hmm.
2: But both of them are fighters and would represent that district very well.
0: Yeah, I totally agree. District 14, State Representative District 14, it looks like Kimberly Daniels came out on top.
2: Again, congratulations to State Representative Kimberly Daniels for going back to Tallahassee.
0: Yeah.
2: She ran against
0: Ryan Tutson.
2: Ryan Tutson.
0: Mm-hmm.
2: A newcomer.
0: A newcomer, sure.
2: A newcomer who first time
0: young
2: running
0: lady.
2: For office.
0: Yep.
2: Didn't have the finances to really get her message out.
0: Sure,
2: but I think she'll be back, probably.
0: Mm-hmm.
2: But again, congratulations to Representative Daniels.
0: Mm-hmm.
2: I think that came down to name recognition.
0: Yeah, probably. I think
2: and
0: so.
2: Familiarity to what, especially those voters in that district know.
0: Yeah, right.
2: And
0: right,
2: so,
0: absolutely.
2: So we'll be seeing her go back to Tallahassee.
0: Yeah, absolutely. And who knows, in the future, Ryan Tutson again, young lady.
2: Mm-hmm. Absolutely.
0: There's opportunity.
3: Hats off to it, Ryan.
0: Yes, hats off. Yes,
2: and
0: yes,
2: and to your point
0: lady.
2: About running a clean race, that was yet again a clean race.
0: Well, this one was.
2: Yeah.
0: But congratulations.
3: Well, I'm going to say this.
0: Okay. And when we say clean, we mean no name calling and all of that.
3: Yeah,
0: because we don't need that.
3: Democracy.
0: A democracy. Right.
3: Mm-hmm. No one owns seats.
0: True.
3: No one telling anyone to wait your turn.
0: True.
3: Everyone has an opportunity to file, qualify, and have their name placed on the ballot.
0: That's right.
3: And we, the voters, decide who we want to send to Tallahassee.
0: That's right.
3: To Washington, D.C.
2: City Hall,
3: to the Duval County School Board, to the Soil and Water Conservation District Office off Mike Duff.
0: Right.
3: You know, so hats off to anyone who step out and place their name on the ballot. It's a huge undertaking.
0: Yeah, it is.
3: And you put yourself, your family, your finances.
0: Mm-hmm.
3: And so I applaud everyone who was on the primary ballot this past Tuesday. One thing I've learned, just serve in, just being in the community, it's enough work for all of us to do.
0: Oh my gosh.
3: And
0: that's
3: you don't need a title to do the work.
0: This is true.
3: Just do the work.
0: Yeah, you can just get a title. Somebody will give you a title, hence.
2: Junior Mayor
0: Jacksonville. Exactly. Because you have done the work.
3: Yes.
0: Right. So, that's
3: available.
0: True. Yeah, right. You know, service. Yeah, it's all about service. Yep. Makes our community better. All right, y'all. So, City Council at Large Group 1, that special election, because Terrence Freeman was not going to be running and vacating the seat. So we were able to vote for City Council at Large Group 1, Monet Holder.
2: Congratulations.
0: She did it.
2: Congratulations to Monet Holder.
0: Yes. Shouts out to Monet.
2: Flipping the seat.
0: Yes.
2: Just
0: flipping
2: as you stated.
0: It. Yep.
2: the current or the current council member, Terrence Freeman, vacated the seat to run for state house.
0: Right. Yes.
2: District 12, I believe.
0: Oh, is that it? Okay.
2: And so, yeah, he's going to run for a state house seat now.
0: Yeah, right.
2: And so, but congratulations to the well-run race that Monet Holder,
0: I agree. Yes.
2: Ran. I mean,
0: yes, very well. I totally well agree. Yep.
2: Great commercials.
0: Mm-hmm. Oh, beautiful commercials, weren't they?
2: They were.
0: I was like, and it's funny because I had just come back from being away for nearly a month, and I just see all these commercials. And I said, ooh, these are so beautiful. Just beautifully done. Just,
2: very well done.
0: Yeah, I just loved it. I really, really did. So, yeah, shouts out to that young lady. Now, Deborah Wesley, who was the Republican, her campaigning was kind of interrupted with
2: a lot of litigation.
0: With litigation, litigation, because there was a controversy regarding her
2: residency.
0: Her residency.
2: Correct.
0: And I'm like, Lord have mercy, y'all. Now, come on now.
2: So, and it was filed twice and dismissed twice.
0: Exactly. But it was dismissed at the ninth hour.
2: At the ninth hour as well.
0: Right. And like, so, wait a minute, y'all. Yeah.
2: So she did have to go through that.
0: Yeah.
2: And it was interesting because, again, she from my understanding, he had an apartment in the district.
0: Right.
2: But a house. Utility bill wasn't
0: in the name or something.
2: It was just a lot.
0: Yeah, right.
2: That voters had to, like, swish through and try to understand. But I think, again, I think that the Democratic Party did a good job.
0: Yeah.
2: And who they put up.
0: Yeah.
2: Now, as far as
0: I agree. They really, really did a great job.
2: You know, Monet had been the chair of the Planning Commission.
0: Correct. Yeah.
2: So she understood that.
0: Yeah.
3: Which is very important.
2: Very important.
0: Very important.
2: On city council.
0: Yep.
2: So she understands that. She will have to run again in March because, I mean, she has to turn right around.
0: Yeah, right.
2: Because it was a special election.
0: It was
2: right.
0: So
3: she's got to hit the ground running.
2: Yeah, she has to hit the ground running again. But I think,
0: but you know what? She's got a great start.
3: Yes.
0: And
3: she's welcome to team up with me.
0: Yeah. You know, okay. All right. Well, you heard that, Monet?
2: But she's going in there as the incumbent.
0: Yeah. Right, as the incumbent. Correct.
2: And
0: correct.
2: So that's a positive going in. For her. And
3: yes.
2: So,
0: And she has some good experience, her experience in Tallahassee, and then, like you said, the Planning Commission. I learned of this with her because she was my last interview before the election. So I got to really learn about her. Who she is and all of that. So I'm so happy for her, though. I just,
3: she's going to do a great job.
0: I think so. Mm-hmm. I think so. Because she loves this kind of stuff.
2: Mm-hmm. Right.
0: You know, the legislation, the language, drafting it, you know, parsing it, making it understand. Those details.
2: Correct.
0: Which, well, I won't say for y'all, but for me, that would be a little tedious. But, she loves that stuff. And she likes serving the community in that way. So I think it's outstanding. So,
3: And she's young, she's fresh.
0: And young, exactly. Exactly.
3: And we needed more women on the Jacksonville City Council.
0: Yeah. And then to have a young woman is a great thing. Yeah. No, I totally agree.
3: And she's going to be representing the entire city.
0: True. At large.
3: So, and so we, I know I'm going to be calling her.
0: Yeah.
3: But she's my council member.
0: Right. That's
3: so
0: right.
3: So everyone has a district council member.
0: Yeah.
3: Then you have five at large council members.
0: True.
3: That you can call. That you can write email.
0: And she's the type of person that, wants to answer.
3: Yeah, she wants to hear from us.
0: And wants to hear from you. So that's the other thing I like about her as well.
3: On Monday
0: I don't know.
3: I'm going to get the date.
0: Okay.
3: But I believe I know it is the 31st, August 31st.
0: August 31st. Well, very good. Yeah, very good. She will hit the ground running, no doubt.
3: She's already been attending the committee meetings.
0: I'm wondering.
2: Yeah, because we have the mayor. We have our budget out.
3: Yes.
0: And the mayor's doing, those budget meetings. Budget.
2: And so she wants to make sure she's well-versed in that budget.
0: So let me break down the numbers. So Monet received 74,775 votes. Deborah Wesley, even with this controversy with, her living situation, district situation, 65,357 votes.
2: I think when you take a look at that, especially when, and I'm not sure, we on air or not on air?
0: Yeah, I'm taping.
2: So when we take a look at those numbers, especially when I took a look at those numbers that night, the number of Democrats and the number of Republicans that came out was virtually even.
0: Right.
2: And so when it came down to those MPAs and how important those MPAs can flip.
0: Right. To which party? Correct.
2: To which party?
0: Yeah,
2: and
0: correct.
2: That's what we saw.
0: Correct. Clearly this is a party line.
2: Absolutely.
0: Yeah, clearly to me. I mean, 65,000 to 74,000.
2: So those MPAs came out and made a difference in that race.
0: Right.
2: To get Monet Holder over the top.
0: Right.
2: And so we saw that and we saw it play out in that way.
0: I agree.
2: Because if it was down party line.
0: Yeah, right.
2: And I can't remember, but I think the Republicans would have eked it out.
0: Yeah, had that controversy, they probably would have. I think so, just to keep that seat red.
2: Correct.
0: No, I agree with you.
2: Right.
0: Yeah, I totally agree. By the way, Addison Patrick, the Libertarian candidate, she did receive a total of 6,006 votes, so...
3: Yeah. And I believe she stated she's running again.
0: Oh, is that right?
3: Yes.
0: Okay. All right.
2: So we'll see her back there.
3: Yeah, we'll see
0: we her sure back will. We'll see her back we need to take a break, and we got a couple more races to talk about and wrap this up right after this break. It's Front Page Jacksonville.
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10: And we are back. Ricky Anderson, a.k.a. the Junior Mayor of Jacksonville, and Hank O. Rogers with I'm a Star Foundation, along with he works with the NAACP, as well as Ricky does as well. So it's been great having y'all here. All right, let's talk about the County Court Judge Group 1 race.
11: Well, we saw Matt LaFrano.
10: Mm-hmm.
11: That's the Matt LaFrano.
10: Matt LaFrano, yeah.
11: William Shelton race there.
10: Yes, correct.
11: Matt LaFrano once again put a lot of money into that race as he did the last time. This is not his first time running for a seat.
10: Right.
11: And so last time he got best, if you will, by Sheila Lee,
10: mm-hmm.
11: who is now serving.
10: Mm-hmm.
11: And so he came back for the second round in this time.
10: Yeah.
11: So shout out to Matt LaFrano and congratulations to him.
10: Yeah.
11: At this current time.
10: Yeah.
11: But well-run race by Latoya. Shelton.
10: Yeah, her first time
11: first
10: and everything.
11: Time.
10: So I think she did an outstanding job.
11: A great job.
10: I agree.
11: She did come in with some controversy, unfortunately.
10: They tried to manufacture some.
11: Correct. And so
10: yeah.
11: I think that may have that may have played a role, maybe, but we don't know.
10: Yeah, I don't know, because it was early on. And then when they was like, okay, ain't nothing here, you know.
11: Correct.
10: But yeah.
11: Correct. But she raised
10: $1. Yeah. Yeah,
11: But I think what he got her on this time, one, he knew the lay of the land, but two, he was on television.
10: Yeah, he got on television, even though it was to me, I started seeing his commercials maybe 2 weeks before.
11: Correct.
10: Yeah, so
11: correct.
10: It's ninth hour, but it's enough time for people to
11: Early voting.
10: To early vote, exactly.
11: Especially as you go into the election day.
10: Mm-hmm.
11: And so, she never countered that.
10: True. I agree.
11: On television.
10: Yeah.
11: Same thing we saw with we just spoke about the City Council Group 1. Where we saw Monet Holder.
10: Right.
11: But we did not see any commercials or any ads.
10: Yeah,
11: for
10: the
11: her
10: other
11: opponent.
10: Two.
11: I think that plays a role.
10: Yeah, I agree.
11: In the races.
10: Yeah.
11: Ricky, what are your thoughts on that?
12: TV makes a difference when you're running countywide.

0: because you cannot knock on
1: every door.
0: Every door.
2: Mm.
0: The city is
2: good point.
0: Vast.
2: Yeah, right.
0: From Baldwin to the beaches.
2: Right, right.
0: All areas in between. So you have to get your message out. And so TV is a great
2: avenue
0: to do so, as well as radio.
2: True.
0: So, yeah, it was a great race.
2: Yeah.
0: I'm proud of the race that my classmate and friend, LaToya Williams Shelton, ran.
2: Yeah,
0: she's a great job.
2: Yep.
0: I'm going to encourage her to
2: keep trying.
0: Definitely keep trying if this is something that she wants to move on to do in the future.
2: Right, right. I agree. And then County Court Judge Group 13.
0: Yes.
2: Interesting.
1: Yes. Very interesting.
2: Right?
1: They'll be going to a runoff.
2: Correct.
1: Between two individuals. Melinda.
0: Melina Buncombe.
2: Buncombe.
0: Who was a public defender.
2: Okay.
0: Assistant public defender.
2: Yeah.
0: And Octavius A. Holley Jr., assistant state attorney.
2: Yeah. Marquita Green was there.
1: Shout out to Marquita Green.
2: Oh, my goodness. Yeah.
1: For the race that she ran.
2: Yeah. Because she got in the race late. Right.
0: Have a team.
2: Right. But she had a good ground game.
0: Thanks to me.
2: Yeah. Let me break down the numbers on the, because it was all close. So Octavius Holliday Jr. got 50,868. Melina Buncombe got 45,136. And then Marquita Green got 40,670 votes.
0: Yes.
2: So, you know, all very good showings, I think.
0: Mm-hmm.
2: I really, really
1: and
2: do
1: this is
2: think.
1: Not the first time Buncombe has run.
0: Yeah.
1: She has run before, and so she did have name recognition. So you would assume that she would have came out on top in that. But she did make it to the runoffs.
2: Yeah.
1: So we'll see how she do it in November.
0: Mm-hmm.
2: Yeah, we'll see how that plays out.
0: Mm-hmm. Both are great community servants.
2: Mm-hmm. Mm-hmm. Oh, yeah. Yeah.
0: All three of them going to the runoff.
2: Yeah.
0: But hats off.
2: Yeah, hats off. So we'll see how it plays out, as you all said, in November.
1: One of the other things that we have to highlight, especially not in this race, but in the other race, especially for a judge, this would be the third time we have elected African American. We elected Rhonda Peoples Waters.
2: Correct.
1: And then we turned around in the last election and elected Shayla Lee.
2: And then
1: regardless of who wins in this race,
2: it's going to be an African American.
1: You're right. So
2: you're right.
1: Seeing
2: that's historic.
0: Diversity on the bench is needed.
2: Yeah.
1: But we're seeing that.
0: Yes.
1: Mm-hmm. We're seeing that, and we're seeing more African Americans run for these seats.
2: Mm-hmm.
1: Again, shout out to LaToya
0: Williams Shelton.
2: Mm-hmm.
1: Because again, African American who ran in that race is again. So that's major.
2: It is major. I think so.
0: And also I want to applaud the Daniel Webster Perkins Bar Association for working with the candidates and the attorneys to get them ready, whether it be for the JNC process or the election process, because it's needed.
2: Wow.
0: That they feel supported when they step out and take a run or a leap. It's just a leap of faith.
2: Yeah. Oh, yeah, absolutely.
0: Because you're leaving your practice.
2: Mm-hmm. Mm-hmm.
0: And you have to stop what you're doing to pretty much campaign.
2: Right, right. And yeah, so, you're leaving employment in some cases.
0: Yes.
2: Yeah. It's a sacrifice.
0: It's a sacrifice. It's an honor for them to want to serve the community in that role as judge. And you need someone who's firm, but you also need someone who's fair.
1: It's fair.
2: Correct.
0: And,
2: well, and like you said, the representation on the bench matters.
0: Yes, it matters.
2: It really, really does.
0: We have very few black judges.
2: Yeah.
0: For a city with a community.
2: With the population.
0: With the population of African Americans here.
2: I agree.
1: And again, we had individuals like Ms. Green, who I think name went to the governor at one point, and she didn't get appointed.
2: So,
1: with Rhonda People's Waters, took the route of saying, you know what, let the voters decide what they want.
2: There you go.
1: To serve on the bench. And so I think that's important.
2: Yeah, it is.
1: And so we're seeing that each election cycle. And I think that's good for our county.
2: I agree. Yeah, I definitely agree.
0: It's definitely good for our county. It's good to see. It's good for our young men and women and our children.
2: Yeah.
0: Young adults, I'm saying, to see people that look like them aspire for these offices.
2: I totally agree.
0: So, and I know Judge Waters, People's Waters, and Judge Bass, and the other attorneys, and even Ms. Shelton.
2: Yeah.
0: Has a young lawyers group at William Raines High School, and introducing them to the legal field.
2: Oh, that's right.
0: So give tours.
2: LaToya told me
0: and
2: about
0: then they have
2: that.
0: Mock trials and different things.
1: Raines High School and Jean Ribault.
0: They have a John Ribault.
2: Yeah.
0: Great.
2: Yeah.
0: That's what it's all about.
2: Yeah.
0: That is what it's all about. And
2: so
0: the courthouse,
2: serve.
0: It's a place of justice, but it's a... I wish there were tours of the courthouse. There's pictures.
2: A whole nother civics lesson, but it's needed, though.
0: Pictures.
2: It's needed.
0: The jury room is named after Daniel Webster Perkins Barr. And he's one of the first African-American attorneys in the state of Florida, I believe.
2: Yeah.
0: It's so much history. And so,
2: most definitely. Mm-hmm. We need to move on and talk about school board district, y'all, before we get out of here. So school board district 2.
0: Beaches.
2: Oh, that's the beaches.
1: Thank you. The beaches area.
2: Yeah.
1: and we can say all three will be new. We don't have any incumbents in any of the races.
2: Right.
1: District 2, District 4, and District 6.
2: Right.
1: We have two newcomers. In 2, we have a Donovan.
2: Donovan Bradley.
1: Donovan
2: Bradley.
1: Running in that race.
2: Yeah.
1: Against a veteran educator.
2: Donna Westrich.
1: Donna. Yeah. Mm-hmm. And so they'll be headed to the general election.
2: Yeah.
1: I think he got, 49% of the vote?
2: He got 49% to her, 38.62.
1: That's going to be an interesting race to see the third person who came in,
2: Terrence Myers.
1: Myers also ran in that race. So see where his voters and
2: where they're going to decide that.
0: Well, in that race, I didn't follow it too close, but from reading, I believe Mrs. Westrich is a public school teacher at Fletcher High School.
2: Oh, okay.
1: Long time educator.
0: And she she's bringing classroom experience to the board.
2: Right.
0: And also she's a mom.
2: Right.
0: Resident of that community. So she knows the schools and things there.
2: Yeah.
1: And the head, I think Mr. Bradley is taking is he's young.
0: He's young.
1: Mm-hmm. He's been more partisan.
2: Yeah.
1: This is a nonpartisan race.
2: Right.
0: He's heavily supported by the local GOP.
2: Oh, okay.
1: Yeah.
2: Mm-hmm. Okay. Well, that's going to be interesting to see. Let's move on to School Board District 4.
0: Yes.
2: So a runoff between.
1: Rhodesia
2: and James Coach Jacobs.
1: What are
2: y'all thoughts on that, real quick?
1: Definitely shout out to Afrida Denson-Butler for running
0: a race. A long time
1: educator was supported by the local teachers union here.
0: By the local FOP.
1: It now comes down to Rhodesia Butler, 21-year educator,
2: right?
0: Business owner,
1: Mm-hmm. Former teacher, former assistant principal. Mm-hmm. Against James Jacobs, who is a dean at a local charter school here.
2: Yeah,
1: and so voters will decide that race in November.
2: Yes. Yeah, absolutely. Yes. And then the last one, District 6.
0: School Board District Westside.
2: Yeah.
1: And they had the most people to run in that
2: they
1: race.
2: They sure did. Yes. One, two, three, four, five people.
1: So they had five. Now it's coming down to so two. Lindsay.
2: Yeah, Lindsay Denmark.
1: And Clarence James.
2: Yeah.
1: So, but again, I think Lindsay Denmark is a realtor. Clarence James is a lieutenant with Duval County Public Schools right now.
2: Right.
1: And so he's running on a record of safe schools.
2: Yeah.
1: Whereas she, I don't think she has kids in her district. I'm not familiar with that, too much familiar with that
2: I'm
1: race. But it's going to be a good race.
2: A good
1: we definitely
2: race.
1: Need good school board members.
2: We sure
1: who's
2: do.
1: Going to, who's yeah. going
0: Those
1: to
0: who cares about the children.
1: Who care about the
0: and
1: children.
0: And stay out of the party.
2: Right. Instead, thank you. Yep. I agree. I couldn't agree with you more. Yep, I couldn't agree with you more.
0: In the words of one of my other mentors, the Honorable Betty Seabrook Burney, it's all about the children.
1: It's all about the children.
2: It is.
1: It's all about the children.
2: And with that, any final words? Because our time is spent, fellas.
1: Go out and vote. Vote, vote. We have an election coming in November. Mm-hmm. If you didn't vote in the primary, definitely take you and your family and everybody out in November. Make a decision.
2: Amen. I agree with that.
0: I will echo the same thing. but I would say this. Be an informed voter. Attend forums. Read the literature that comes to your home. Use the internet to research candidates.
2: Yeah.
0: Watch the local news stations. Listen, watch the debates.
2: Yeah.
0: Pay attention to what's going on in our country and in our nation and our city at this point. It's so much is at stake, and we have to go into a new direction, because right now it's not healthy.
2: No.
0: It's not good for us right now to be in the state that we're in. But we can do something about it, and that is voting and being informed so we can make the right decisions. Thank you, Wanda, for having me today.
2: All right. You all are welcome. Thank you so much for being here. I appreciate it. Fellas, the invitation is open for you to come back again and co-host.
1: Love the co-host.
2: Yeah.
1: This has been great. Thank you so much for having us.
2: Thank you so much. And thank you all for listening to Front Page Jacksonville.
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0: Sunday morning inspiration is right here on the Soul of Duval, Hot 106.5. I'm Wanda P. Hey, family, let me say thank you to everybody that donated to the 12th annual Carathon that took place Friday and Saturday. 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

0: Sunday morning inspiration on the soul of Duval, Hot 106.5, where Didi pays your bills. The contest starting back up tomorrow morning at 8 a.m. Hey, everybody, I'm Wanda P. here with you until noon. And of course, coming up in just a few minutes, we're going to do that 7-day prayer connection. But more music and inspiration. 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

The music of Mary Mary, that's my jam. The song called Heaven. It's Sunday Morning Inspiration on the Soul of Duval, Hot 106.5. Here's music from two gentlemen that won a stellar award last weekend. Jonathan McReynolds and Jamal Roberts from American Idol. They won a stellar award for this song, Still Right Now, on Hot 106.5, Sunday Morning Inspiration.

0: Sunday morning inspiration on the soul of Duval, Hot 106.5, and home of Dee Dee Pays Your Bills contest starting back up tomorrow morning, 8 a.m. Family, it is time for that 7-day prayer connection. You know what? I want to continue praying for the babies, our students, the big ones and the little ones. I want to continue praying for them this week, all right? So let's continue praying for our students, as well as our school staff and all of that. We need to continue praying about that, about school. It is vitally important. So let's continue those prayers starting today and throughout the week, all right? All right, we'll stick around. More Sunday morning inspiration. It is on the way. 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

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I'm Wanda P. Going to be here with you until noon. And thank you so much for making us a part

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0: Hope you're having an amazing Sunday. It is Sunday Morning Inspiration on Hot 106.5, the Soul of Duval. I'm Wanda P. here with you until noon. Of course, coming up, we've got some more great music, but I'm also going to share with you how you could get your hands on $1,000. That's right. It is that time of year, but stick around. More is on the way right here on Sunday Morning Inspiration, Hot 106.5.
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music of Byron Cage, the song written by the late, great Isaiah Thomas out of Washington, D.C. He is sorely missed, but a great writer, a great artist in his own right. He definitely was. I'm Wanda P. It is Sunday Morning Inspiration. Right now, we got music for you from Javonta Patton. Always, how wonderful.

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Uh-huh. And they won a Stellar Award for this very song. The song called Promises, the live version, though, from Lisa Knowles Smith and the Brown Singers. I absolutely love it. And coming up, I've got information on the air dates of the Stellar Awards for you. 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

0: 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I'm Wanda P. here with you until noon. 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
1: All right, settle down, class. 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

a Kirk Franklin oldie but goodie. Never get tired of hearing that song. It's Sunday morning inspiration, Hot 106.5 and Wanda P. As a matter of fact, I believe I told y'all that Kirk Franklin was the host of the 41st Stellar Gospel Music Awards, the biggest and best night in gospel music, held last weekend in Charlotte, North Carolina. And family, the Stellars is coming up. It's going to air next weekend, next Saturday on the Stellar Gospel Network, and then next Sunday on BET. But I'm going to be reminding you throughout the week, all right? All right. Here's Jordan Armstrong with The Light on Hot 106.5 and Sunday Morning Inspiration. Yeah.

0: Sunday morning inspiration right here on the soul of Duval. Hot 106.5 Wanda P. I've been with you since 8 this morning. And we will be with you a little while longer till noon, which means we still have more music and inspiration on the way. So don't go anywhere. But family, just as a reminder, we're continuing to pray for and about our students and our schools. And the school year is still new. So I want to continue praying for our little babies and the bigger babies as well as they navigate through this school year, and for the administrators and everyone that they come in contact with during the school year. All right. All right. Well, stick around. More music is on the way. Plus, before we get out of here, your verse of the day as well. It's the soul of Duval. Hot 106.5 Sunday morning inspiration.
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1065, the soul of Duval. 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Welcome to Soul School Sunday. I'm your professor, Sean Knight, and is brought to you by your local accident attorneys, Farrah and Farrah. 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Luther, don't you know? Class, we are now in session on Hot 1065.

Forget study hall. This is Soul Hall, and your teacher is none other than Professor Sean. 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

0: If there's a song by the brothers, they get a lick back on a relationship. Orange Juice Jones on Hot 106.5, the soul of Duval. I'm your professor, Sean Knight. It's at Soul School Sunday. 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
1: 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And those groceries? 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Gas? 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

0: Don't mind me as I get my two-step on in the studio. Marvin Gaye on Howard 65, the soul of Duval. You're inside Soul School Sunday with your professor, Sean Knight. And did you see the trailer for A Different World, the reboot? We'll talk about that in 10 minutes on Howard 65.
1: It's like a jungle sometimes. 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
0: 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Taught by Professor Sean. 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

0: Did you like that one?
1: 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And speaking of Didi, September the 12th, that is a Saturday. Join us for Didi's Duval. Yes, that day party is going down at the Ritz Theater and Museum. It's

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0: Of course, Whitley and Dwayne, Wayne, Kadeem Hardison, and Jasmine got their back. Their daughter, Deborah, played by Malaya Joy Moon, begins a freshman year at Hillman College. And some of the original cast members like Debbie Allen, Sheree Summer, Jada Pinkett Smith, also Daryl Bell, Ron. Yep, the whole gang is going to be back together, and we should all watch it as a family on September 24th on Netflix. All right, coming up inside your 1 o'clock, we got more of your favorites from back in the day from The Whispers and Gladys Knight and the Pips. 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

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I'm your professor, Sean Knight, and it's brought to you by your local accident attorneys, Farrah and Farrah. All right, so this is not a rumor. You could play Uno and win some big cash. 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

0: It's time for feel-good music on your Sunday fun day. 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You're inside Soul School Sunday. I'm your professor, Sean Knight, and join us on September 3rd for our next community forum, Police and the People. 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He's going to be there, and Attorney Stephen G. Daniels. 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It's absolutely free. And Mom, Dad, you need to bring the kiddos out, because this is definitely something that they need to witness and experience. 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
0: All right, wait. Did I hear that correctly? You can qualify for the tournament in Florida? Where? Because if y'all want the smoke, I'm bringing a barbecue grill. You better believe I will. Coming up on the other side. You think you can beat me in Uno? Hit me up right now. Your free Hubble 65 mobile app on the open mic. I got you. I promise you I do. Music going away from Ready for the World and George Benson with your professor, Sean Knight, on Soul School Sunday on Hubble 65. The soul of Duval.
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My big sister JoJo has 90 minutes of commercial-free R&B for you at 10 a.m. right after Didi in the morning. Catch a vibe with my big sister right here on Hot 106.5. And it was on August 22nd in 1987 that Madonna went number one with this classic hit, Who's That Girl?

0: that made Madonna the first female solo artist and first overall act to score 6 number one hits on the Billboard Hot 100 during the 1980s. And Madonna wrote and produced the track alongside Patrick Leonard, who also helped her shape the True Blue album. So, yeah, one of my favorites from back in the day. Love that 80s and Madonna. All right, inside your 2 o'clock class, here's what we got coming up. 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

0: Class is in session. 1, 2, 3. 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

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You are inside Soul School Sunday. I'm your professor, Sean Knight, and it's brought to you by your local accident attorneys, Farrah and Farrah. Say it ain't so, Columbia House? Calling it quits? We'll talk about that in 10 minutes right now. It's Denise Williams on Hot 106.5, the Soul of Duval.

0: No homework, no pop quizzes, just straight old school vibes. 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

0: 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Who remembers Columbia House? I used to get my CDs from Columbia House. That's the old school music club that had everybody getting 12 albums for a penny. Well, they officially shut down on September 15th. Now, after decades of sending records, DVDs, CDs, and more, the company couldn't keep up with the big box stores, the internet, and streaming. Now, it is peak in 96. Columbia House has 16 million members. I was one of them. But after changing owners and filing for bankruptcy, the brand never fully bounced back. Man, look. Salute to a real one, Columbia House. On the other side, we got more of your favorites from back in the day from Evelyn Champagne King and Blue Magic with your professor, Sean Knight, on Soul School Sunday on Hot 106.5. The soul of Duval.
1: 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Bills keep coming in nonstop. And those groceries? 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Gas? 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

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It's Soul School Sunday with your professor, Sean Knight. 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

Capital 65, the soul of Duval, DD in the morning, pays your bills five times a day, weekdays. Your chance happens Monday morning at 8 a.m. I'm your professor, Sean Knight. This Soul School Sunday is brought to you by your local accident attorneys, Farrah and Farrah. If you know this one, sing along. It is Tanya Gardner in that heartbeat on Capital 65.

0: Jacksonville's own Glenn Jones and details on Dee Dee's Duval Day Party going on September 12th at the Ridge Theater and Museum. Right here on High 106.5, the soul of Duval.
1: Duval, listen up. 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Let's talk about them. Bills keep coming in nonstop. And those groceries? High. Gas. High. Everything is high. But your patience, right? But don't worry. Dee Dee's got you. Starting Monday, August 24th at 8 a.m., me, your morning host, Dee Dee in the Morning, pays your bills. 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

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You're inside Soul School Sunday. I'm your professor, Sean Knight. 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

0: On the other side of Soul School Sunday, our final set with Deborah Laws and, of course, Teddy Pete for the ladies. I'm your professor, Sean Knight, on Hot 106.5, the soul of Duval.
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If you're loving this old school classic, later on tonight, hang out with my bass brother, A.C. 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

0: 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She will be here on September the 12th for DD's Duval Day Party. It's going to be over at the Ritz Theater and Museum. 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Appreciate you, class, for hanging out with me on your Sunday fun day. The party's going to continue with DJ Millennium. 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And we will talk tomorrow at 3 right after JoJo. I am your professor, Shaw Knight, and this is Soul School Sunday on Hot 106.5. Class, you are dismissed.
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1: Shine bright like a diamond. Shine bright like a

Yeah, that's one of those karaoke sounds right there, which you'll never catch me on one of those stages. So I'm just saying, I'm DJ Millennium, guest starring for Barbie T, Hot 106.5, the soul of Duval. 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

0: Barbie T today. I hope you're enjoying your Sunday fun day so far. Mary J. Blige, she was on the IMO podcast with forever First Lady Michelle Obama the other day. And she was talking about not having kids and how it felt.
1: I saw a lot of, you know, my family members needing people struggling. I saw a lot of, you know, my family members needing babysitters and, you know, them not having a choice, you know, no freedom. So when you're younger, you that's the choice. Those are the words you make. Those are the choices you make. Right. I don't want any kids. But then when you get older, you start to see how valuable their teenagers are to them.
2: Mm-hmm.
1: Their kids are to them.
2: Mm-hmm.
1: You know? So now it's like, oh, man. But at the same time, it's like,
0: Get to hear a little, you know, insight into the personal life of the queen of hip-hop soul, Mary J. Blige. Coming up in just a little bit, what we got for you here. We got some Janet Jackson for you. Got some Jagged Edge on Hot 106.5.
3: 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And those groceries? 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DeeDee's got you. 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

0: Hey, pal.
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0: over Donnell Jones. I think most people would agree with me on that. But, yeah, let me know your opinion on the verses. But Joe, he was talking to Complets the other day, and he says he's coming out with a new album sometime soon. And it'll be the first time he comes out with a new album in about 10 years.
1: Coming very soon. I'm really excited. It took me about 10 years to get this together. But that was by choice. You know, I wanted to take my time with it. It's completely different, I must say, in terms of, you know, musically where I'm going. It's still R&B, but you know, I just love the influences that the other genres have as well. So, I mean, it's eclectic in a certain way, but it's just that feel good. And that's one thing for me that's been missing in R&B is to feel good. I want the goosebumps once again. I mean, those are good feelings, so I want to bring that back to it.
0: Yeah, we definitely need some more good R&B music out there. And it was good to see Joe and Donnell see that stage the other night. It's Hot 106.5.
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0: for Barbie T today. Coming up at the top of the hour, got some Kehlani Folded. And Kehlani, she actually opened up to Leon Thomas the other day, and she was talking about how it felt and what it meant to get her first Grammy earlier this year.
1: In order to survive in this industry, I've had to ground in the idea that my purpose is my purpose, and what God has for me is for me. And every time I step on stage and those lives that I change when I step on stage, like, that is what I'm focused on. It wasn't this, like, this Grammy is going to confirm that what I'm doing has purpose, or that what I'm doing is valid or real or is what God's plan for me is. This was like, oh, okay, now we all taking it a little bit more serious. Like, okay, it was cool to be really to be recognized by an institution that has always upheld the excellence of music, and that was really cool.
0: And let me tell you, I got to see Kehlani perform a few months ago. She is incredible, and she is definitely walking in the gift that God has for her. And remember, tomorrow, Dee, she's paying your bills weekdays 5 times a day, beginning at 8 a.m. on Hot 106.5.
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0: 765 to Soul of Duval. I'm DJ Millennium, guest starring for the homie Barbie T tonight. 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Thank you so much. 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

And you know you can win some tickets to see the Michael movie at the Ritz Theater. Yeah, it's going to be August the 28th. And a celebration of Michael Jackson's heavenly birthday. 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I'm DJ Millennium, guest starring for Barbie T tonight. And you know, Dee Dee, she's back tomorrow with 1,000.

0: up? How you feeling? Happy weekend to you. You know, Jamie Foxx is about to be a dad again for the third time. Yeah, at the age of 58. He was talking to the E! News the other day about how he was a little hesitant to, you know, being a dad again.
1: Being my age, I was a little on the fence, you know, being 58. But then I ran into Al Pacino a few months ago. I said, Al, hi, Jamie, good to see you. I was worried about you. I said, Al, what you doing? I'm having a baby. I said, Al, how old are you? 84. I said, Al, you gonna be back in the drop-off line? 84 years old. Back in the drop-off line. I said, oh, man, I'm good.
0: Hey, big congratulations to Jamie and his lady, and many blessings to them. And, of course, you know, tomorrow, Dee Dee, she's got that $1,000 for you, trying to pay your bills on Hot 106.5.

perfect blend of current and R&B throwback hits to take you from traffic to the crib. And make sure to get tapped into the culture and play Black Card Declined. And get your laugh on with Tony Sko and Tony's Trippin'. Games, culture, and the music you love. All in

0: It's Bueller.
1: Hey, what's bothering you, pal?
2: You know me, Jason. I'm a by-the-book kind of guy.
1: Oh, I know.
2: I drive the speed limit. I take my vitamins.
1: Sort your socks alphabetically by color.
2: Blue comes before brown, Jason. We aren't heathens.
1: But something's got you bothered.
2: It's not you, Jason, but there are some other companies in your business that have people pretty upset for doing things, you know, a little sketchy.
1: I know.
2: And when people get scammed, well, it looks bad on you, too.
1: So let me make things better for everyone. 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